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4: Yeah, we have.
2: My little cousin lost his daddy.
4: Oh, my God.
2: Him and his brother and his sister.
4: Ah.
2: Him and his brother and his sister lost their daddy.
4: Yeah.
2: And his brother's trying to move out the house, and him, they stay in the project, and his sister. She's gonna get married. I'm not even gonna put that name out there because this ain't nobody's business.
4: Right.
2: And I called my auntie last night and I tried to. She's so upset she couldn't even say nothing. I said, because she just buried her husband.
4: Yeah.
2: Who got killed in the car wreck. And I called her.

0: What's that?
1: Hey, Black Tone. Black Tone.
0: Oh, I called my auntie and that's all she said.
1: Take the day off, man. Take the day off, dog.
0: That's all she kept saying, stuff.
1: And what's her name? What's her name?
0: Her name's Florida. What?
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0: It's not true. I think we'll go to Corral when you say this.
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2: That's right. 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
1: Y'all give it up for Gary with the team. Yeah. All right, if you got it.

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1: Hey, man,
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1: Ricky Smalley, you are the best comedian ever. Like, I listen to your morning show all the time, and I really enjoy myself laughing to y'all. Like, for

it comes out on October 1st. So yes, if you have a high school senior, if you have a student currently in college, that's a two-year school, four-year school, or even trade school, for next school year, those forms come out this

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There's one website. It is studentaid.gov. But one more time, it is studentaid.gov. That is the only website that people should be going to. So if you'll see a lot of services saying, hey, we'll help you complete the FAFSA, and here's the fee. Again, this process

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1: 106.1. This is their education.
2: Right.
1: And we are depriving them fully understanding what is involved in the process. So I suggest families should be sitting down together, completing this form. And that way, children understand what the commitment is to get them through college. Also, it lets them understand why, how important it is and why they need to be applying for scholarships, why they need to be working while they're on campus. So please do not deprive them

0: because a lot of people don't realize there's certain scholarships that you can't get unless you apply for the FAFSA. And that could not, those may not be need-based, those may be merit-based. So that means like based on your grades and activities and all the other things that your student may be involved in. So shoot your shot. You know, when you take yourself out of the game, you may be impacting yourself for other opportunities. And even some state level scholarships even may require that you complete that federal, that FAFSA. So parents, please go ahead and get it done.
1: Okay, so you're saying we need to look at it now. Can I go ahead and fill out all the stuff and then press enter on October 1st? Or no, you're just saying just take
0: out the literally, you can. People don't understand that. Literally, you can absolutely do that. So again, if you haven't set up your account, please set your account up. Make sure they've got the right email address. Get familiar with what documents you may need to pull. Because, you know, the good thing is, you know, the way that the FAFSA works now, it will tap directly into the IRS system. So it will pull in your tax return information.

0: information. So if you're one of those folks who have not filed that return yet, that return is not due until October 15th if you extend it. Please get that return done, parents. That is a critical piece of this process.
1: All right, y'all, if you have a finance or legacy planning question for Janine,

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0: Great record. 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Hey, 12 before the top of the hour, we got the one and only finance expert, you're not throwing on the

0: When we sign our kids up for the FAFSA, are they basing it just on the income, or are they basing it on the kids going to the school, getting the good grades, being on a dean's list, and things like that for the HBCUs? Because certain of them that's not student-bound, that are country-bound, like South Carolina State, they continuously tell the kids that there are no funds for them. So I wanted to know, is there a different route that I should be taking with the FAFSA?
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1: Hey, you too. Give it up for Jeanette Thornton. Coming up, y'all, I ain't got the mix. That will stay in your hand all day. 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

0: Love in the Morning with Ricky Smiley. Feel good all day with Stormy. Right out with D.L. Hughley. And close the night with Keith Sweat. Magic 106.1.
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0: 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And I'll be pulling some more hot celebrities here with another fabulous color of the day.
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1: 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Afternoons with DL Hughley. 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
1: Rock T, the sports genius, is in the building.
2: Five receivers. Stafford, oh, quick intercepted. Hufanga. Stafford's got an angle. Hufanga back inside. Stays on his feet. And he will score.
3: Touchdown, man. Last night, Denver Broncos completed a 16-point comeback to beat the Rams on Sunday Night Football. Let's talk about these doggone Dallas Cowboys and how they blew that game, man. The Baltimore Ravens,
4: I could learn a lot from you. Gotta come teach me.
3: Cowboys tied the

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1: Bama may be back too, dog. 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
2: Oh, yeah, I believe that.
1: Come on now.
2: You know what I'm saying? I love Keelan Russell, man. Thank you, Duncanville. Duncanville High School, thank you for Keelan Russell.
1: I'm the DF dog, baby.
2: Hey, I don't even know if y'all know, you know, Gray McElroy came from Dallas too, but go ahead, man.
1: Come on, man. She shows up in the playoffs. It's like, come on, man. I'm the best, and I'm going to show you that I'm the best.
3: Yeah.
1: So big up to them, man.
2: Dominate.

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0: 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All right,
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Good morning, Ricky. Great to be with everyone this morning. I have two things. One, voting. You're going to hear from me every week about voting. And with the midterms coming up and with so much on the line, we can't be complacent and we must prepare our own individual plan to vote. That means that you must check your voter registration. Number two, you must develop a plan as to when and where you will vote. Some states allow vote by mail. Some states allow early voting. Some states you must show up at the polling place with proper identification to vote. Know what the rules are in your county so you can be prepared to vote. And then look at the proposed ballot and develop a list of those for whom you are going to vote. In many, many places, we end up voting for the top of the ticket. Maybe it's a U.S. Senate, a congressional race, a gubernatorial race, a mayoral race, because there's been a lot of advertising and it's educated us and informed us about those races. But we forget about the lower-level races, and they're really not lower-level races. They're judges, they're clerks, they're state legislators.

to end in this cycle. Let us exercise our power completely and fully. Let us not be intimidated by those that want to disrupt this election. And the last thing I'll ask you to do is, once you get your plane, encourage 10 other people in your friend circle, in your work circle, in your family circle, in your church circle, in your social circle, to do the very same thing, to get a plan.

and I know we can do it. The final thing I'll say is, it's good that a district court in Washington, D.C. has blocked the White House from suppressing the free press by banning journalists from the White House. This is what happens in authoritarian regimes. This is what happens in regimes where there is no freedom of speech and no free press. So I'm hopeful that this decision will stand, because journalists, whether we agree with them or not, should not be denied access because leaders dislike their reporting. And therefore, we lose access to information we need to hold government accountable. History teaches us a lesson that one of the first steps taken by authoritarian governments is to discredit independent journalism and replace it with controlled narratives that serve those in power. I'm Mark Morial, always glad to be with you on the Ricky Smiley Morning Show. 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
1: He's brilliant, but one of the ugliest individuals on earth. Yeah, can say that. But just being a Michael Blackson looking motherfucker just had to be hard on your career. Several comedians go through that. Michael Blackson, just to be Donnell Rollins, just to be some, just look like that. They have to be funny. You know what I'm saying?
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1: Can you imagine if I looked like that? I wouldn't do it. The kids are nice looking though. They're my nephews. I was happy. It was a gamble. I prayed too.

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1: Fort
0: assume
1: Walton
0: you're still
1: Beach.
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0: And then
1: Magic
0: text one person, brother, sister, uncle, cousin, and make sure they're
1: from
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1: the beach
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1: To the city.
0: Next Monday, we're going to dive into early voting. When it starts in your state, where to go, what to bring. Because voting early is the safest way to vote, especially in the places where they're not trying to kill your early voter. So Rick, I'm curious, man.

0: I just want to know, like, what you thinking that gives you comfort in letting somebody else have power over you, even when it's imperfect. Y'all hit me at Jeff Nation. Let me know what you think. Appreciate
1: you,
0: brother.
1: Thank you so much for that information, y'all. More Rick's Modern Morning Show coming up.

trust anybody. You just got to know that decisions are going to be made whether you trust people or not. So, y'all, hit me at Jeff Nation. If you're still thinking about not voting, I want to know why. And I'm not talking about the president of the United States. I'm talking about on this midterm. Ain't no president. It's the governor. It's secretary of state. It's attorney generals. It's county issues. It's things that affect you and your family. I want to know if you still don't think you're voting.

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Middays with Stormy. Afternoons with DL Hughley. And nights inside the Sweat Hotel. With Keith Sweat. 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
1: 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Your face, Tony. 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
1: Fellas, I wonder what you mind if I talk to you a minute. 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

0: 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I had a chance to sit down with a very vocal and overly honest Bootsie. 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
1: 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Ride with Stormy during your workday. Laugh with DL Hughley in the afternoon. And wind down with a sweat Odell. 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
1: Here we go.
0: We got you. Ricky Smiley in the morning. Stormy at work. DL Hughley in the afternoon. 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
2: But we just be mad that you didn't leave us alone. 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

or something about a conservative regular girl that still can be thorough as don't need you psychic and reach a zodiac sign. 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

yoga mat, chat. 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

0: 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Friday on the Rick Smile in the Morning Show, I had a chance to sit down with a very vocal and overly honest Bootsy. Hey, man, we talk about fatherhood, his current legal issues, and pardon. You don't want to miss it.
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0: 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Ride out with DL Hughley. And close the night with Keith Sweat. 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

0: it is time to present another diploma from DL School of Real Good Book Learning. Who do we have on the phone?
1: Melanie.
0: Melanie. Where are you calling from, Melanie?
2: Melanie.
1: I'm calling from Lansdowne, PA.
0: Pennsylvania? Wow.
1: Yeah.
0: We importing them in from, that's close to Philly, huh? Oh, she in the suburbs. She way safe. She way safe. She in the
3: She's
0: suburbs.
3: Safe.
0: This is how it works. Skip, why don't you tell her how it works?
4: All right. I'm going to give you a word. You're going to have to use this word in a sentence. Then after you use the word in a sentence, we're going to get Jasmine to use the word in a sentence, and DL use the word in a sentence. And after that, we'll see who got it right, and it doesn't matter who gets it right. You're going to get your diploma from DL School of Real Good Book
0: Learning. Wait, don't say that. It does matter who gets it right. It does.
4: I don't want her to get shook. I don't want to get... Some people don't do standardized tests well. Some people don't do standardized tests well, so you know.
0: Well, don't play me cheap. This ain't Trump University. You can't... Not just some of anybody going to get a diploma from here.
5: Oh, stop throwing a tantrum.
0: Act right.
5: Come on.
0: Now, act right.
4: All right.
0: Don't discredit my unaccredited school. I know that.
4: All right. Are you ready today?

0: To learn how you can help, visit legion.org.
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